0: to one, a female that goes by the name of what?
1: Little She.
0: Little She. And Little She, where are you from?
1: East New York, Brooklyn.
0: You're from East New York, Brooklyn. And yes. What do you love about the world's famous Supreme Team show?
2: All that scratch is making you itch. Well, Little She is making me itch too, I guarantee it.
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2: 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He has something that he wants to most definitely tell you.
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It's a miracle. It's a miracle. It's a miracle. It's a miracle. Dal 1989, Pet Shop Boys con It's a Right. Dal 1986, Erasure.

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